0: São 5 horas e 40 minutos em Sydney.
1: You're listening to 2PRA, Portuguese Radio Australia.

previous season of her life had been cold, lonely, and tough. Though she slipped back into a darkness she had hoped by now to have overcome. She had learned a beautiful lesson, and she kissed her girls goodbye and thanked them for getting her out the house. That maybe